you're safe and you're warm. Got a break from the storm, and it's visiting time in the past. And you just reached the part where you're losing your heart, and your spirit is leaving you fast. And then the storm blows a scream, and it crashes your dream like a fist through a curtain of glass. And there's a giant of darkness surrounds you with fright, and the only way out is to stay.

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So you turn on the light, try to burn up the night, but your spirit has run off to hide. 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

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Everybody loves the sunshine. Sunshine, sunshine. Folks get down in the sunshine. They really love sunshine. 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

0: Just bees and things and flowers. 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

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I really love sunshine. 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

0: is the intergalactic operator. 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
1: Yes, I'm trying to reach Flight Commander P.R. Johnson on Mars Flight 247.

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0: Bobby Keys, Flo und Eddie, David Bowie und das US-Frauen-Hardrock-Quartett Fanny.
1: A lot of these people I work with Lennon and Harry Nilsson before on the Pussycats album. Jesse Ed Davis, Danny Cooch, Nilsson, of course, himself, Jim Keltner, Klaus Voormann, Joe Walsh, who was doing his album next door. So I used to go and borrow him occasionally.
2: Yeah.
1: What are you doing at the moment, Joe? 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

0: Cassandra singt Bob Dylan und der war begeistert von ihrer Version. Miss Wilsons Gesang erinnert an die schwere Süße von bitterer Edelschokolade, schrieb die New York Times. 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
1: If you see me every day, the things that I do every day, it's just ordinary stuff. I mean, I don't have housekeepers, I don't have a nanny, I don't have, those sort of trappings I think that you associate with celebrity. There's no entourage. There are no people around me with like little ear things, you know, make way for Miss Wilson, you know, it's none of that kind of stuff. And I do everyday things. I go to the laundromat, I go to the grocery store, and occasionally people will stop me on the street and say, and I help them out, Cassandra? Yes, you're Cassandra Wilson. 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

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A Big Mac has 26 grams of fat. A quarter pounder has 28 grams of fat.

stars scattered in the sky, like dust in a dim light. I'm traveling on the N109 bus, rolling over grit in the asphalt. It's 3 a.m. and everybody's sleeping. Three Nigerian women are red-eyed tired and one nods ahead. But they can't go to bed, cause they're going west end to clean some rich man's buildings. Whilst everybody sleep on a dream, is bubbling water and mop and stretch and a wipe and soap and cloth and steam. But here on the bus is bubbling gossip and strong thick coffee, a smiling laughing scene. Last shift was 3 hours ago, so one of them head dropping low, only to be woken each time by their raucous laughter. On the streets, ravers are heading home with smudged mascara and damp hair. These Nigerian women, when they get to their buildings, they will unwrap their head ties and fold away their Dutch print wraps for a pale blue apron and a pink plastic hair protector. Bucket, a mop, a chamois cloth. Look up in any building at night, you will see them silhouetted, wiping, wiping, wiping away the dust and grime of yesterday's bankers. Suspended in air between heaven and earth, the choreography every night. Backs bent and stretch and wipe and back bent, stretch, wipe. Suds bubbling in steaming water, toilet after toilet, an aching back, some swollen knuckles, aching wrists. Mopping away their own footsteps, but there are small children waiting on small wages for Gary, school shoes, and books in Lagos. So they must dance their dance with these hoovers in the office from morning till midnight. But for now, in the dim light of this N109, they are laughing and smiling, and even through rumbling stomachs lined with dry bread, and the stars scattered in the sky above the bus like dust, amongst the smell of their strong Jimmy's coffee, they are smiling, they are smiling.

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Brand new music, same old song.

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They know how to party, that much is true. 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